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I fell in

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1: Something about you. 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Keep looking at me. You're scared now, right? Don't feel me, baby. It's just Justin.

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Got bars for years, I hope you send me a letter. No, she'll never be queen, so now she got the vendetta. I ain't talking about David when I say I'm a getter.